There's Weezer at 90.7 WFUV from their debut, Weezer, otherwise known as the Blue Album. That's Buddy Holly. And I just recently read that Weezer's album, that one, was inducted into the National Recording Registry, which is pretty cool, alongside Stevie Ray Vaughan and the Doom soundtrack. It's fun company, but a cool honor there for Weezer, huh? Coming up in just a bit, some Natalie Merchant and this new one from Biba Doobie on WFUV.

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1: 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Young the Giants, some new music from them coming up in just a moment here. 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

from her Ophelia album, going back to the late 90s for that one, I think. That's Kind and Generous at Natalie Merchant at 90.7 WFUV. Young the Giant releasing a new album called Victory Garden that is out, was out earlier this month on the 1st. This song there about connection, compassion, and optimism, things that we need these days right now is what the band says. Different Kind of Love, the name of this new track from Young the Giant at 90.7 WFUV.

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0: Oh, man, great song from Public Enemy. 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I am rocking out tonight, having some fun with some noisy music and some quiet music and all in between and having fun. Speaking of which, some Radiohead on the way, First Aid Kit as well, and Kacey Musgraves with a new album where she gets to, with not a foe necessarily, but someone she didn't necessarily agree with on the new album and making a song with her. What? Yeah, got some new Kacey Musgraves on the way, so stick for that. 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That's Modest Mouse with Caroline Rose at the rooftop at Pier 17 on October 8th. 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

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Her new album has a bunch of different guests. I thought it was interesting she worked with Miranda Lambert, who I guess they didn't actually get along for some time, and there was some drama or whatever, but they made a song together and worked through that, huh? Some nice stuff there from Casey Musgraves. Hey, have you caught this Radiohead Motion Picture House feature, that art and music and a film that features the bands Kid A and Amnesiac? It's in Brooklyn for a short time. It looks absolutely tremendous, and it's going on this like tour across the states, but you should check it out while you can. And I believe it's through June at the Brooklyn Navy Yards, but definitely worth something checking out, especially if you're a Radiohead fan. Here's High and Dry, 90.7 WFUV.

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0: First Aid Kit at 90.7 WFUV. It's Johanna and Clara Soderbergh making some nice music on that album of theirs called The Lion's Roar. Stick around. I've got music from The Cure lined up. Also Leon Bridges, some Springsteen as well, and something new from a piano man. No, not the piano man, not Billy Joel. A piano man, a man who has been making music with a piano for many, many years and gracing us with a brand new album and a song, Indigo Park. Some Bruce Hornsby coming up in just a moment here at 90.7 WFUV. 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The concert series continues at Baruch Performing Arts Center on June 1st with Miguel Zenon and Luis Perdomo. 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
0: 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Elton John does too, but also this guy, Bruce Hornsby. 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

Block Rock and Beats, and there you have Chemical Brothers on this Thursday night at 90.7 WFUV. Was just reading about Suki Waterhouse and how she was traveling with her two-year-old and having a rough time of it, like any mom would be, right? But I'm sure she's got assistance and stuff, but you could imagine what it's like. She's on the plane and trying to get all, like, you know, dressed up and everything for the carpet at the Met or whatever. She's got this song that has been stuck in my head, and I play it a lot. This is Back in Love. It's Suki Waterhouse at 90.7 WFUV.

0: Hard to imagine where that song lies in my top favorite Cure songs, but that is up there. The Love Cats at 90.7 WFUV. Coming up, I've got some music from Mitski that goes back to Be the Cowboy, some Jim Blossoms, and two people I think would have be a fun performance together, Leon Bridges and Bruce Springsteen. That would be kind of interesting, don't you think? I don't have a song with both of them together, but both of them are lined up in my next bunch of songs coming up. Stick around for that at 90.7 WFUV. 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

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There's Leon Bridges off his Good Thing album at 90.7 WFUV. I was thinking about Leon Bridges and Bruce Springsteen. That would be a great pairing, especially as I've been listening to Leon Bridges and Krungbin together. Really love that pairing. That's just amazing stuff. Some new music for you from Tori Amos, who, like many artists, responding to cultural events, the world events, politics, news, In Times of Dragons is her new album. 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

0: from Helpless Stranger, the Rock on Tour is doing Now That You're Gone. A nice bluesy rock number there. Springsteen before that with Thunder Road. Coming up, Jim Blossoms. Also want to get to some U2 on the way. FUV announces an added night for the neighborhood at Barclays Center Sunday, November 22nd. 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
1: 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Adapted and directed by Stephen Brown Freed, Part 1 marks the coronation of Henry VI in infancy. Part 2 picks up 30 years later with the evolution of the War of the Roses. 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

There's Beck and Ride Lonesome at 90.7 WFUV. A great new song from him, and there's still talk. Will he be releasing a new album? Still haven't gotten any word, no signs, except he'll be performing soon for us, but we'll have to just wait and see. I don't know. We'll keep our fingers crossed. Some Gin Blossoms right now. 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

0: Pride in the Name of Love from U2, a great song to see live. If you ever, I've seen them a bunch of times, and yeah, it's good stuff. I haven't seen the earlier versions of that live, and I've seen video of it, but it's really tremendous. It's a great live song, either way you cut it, from U2 at 90.7 WFUV. I'm George Evans, sticking with you for just a bit longer to squeeze in a new song from someone we haven't heard from in quite some time, because she's been focusing on family and life and other things, now releasing a new album, To Whom This May Concern. I'll tell you who that is in just a moment. 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If you want some more info, you can find it at brucemuseum.org. 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
0: I love the sound of this new song from Jill Scott. This is called Pressure, and it's just got this wonderful sound of like what it is. It's been a while since we've heard from her, as she's been focusing on family. 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

Golden Smog sets the date 5/22/02. Welcome to it, to this Friday, heading into what promises to be a planting tomatoes Memorial Day weekend. The soil will be nice and moist, easy to work. Lucy Dacus' new song with Paul Cavalcante for Corny O'Connell on 90.7 WFUV. Good morning.

0: And play that one for the recent grads who are now having that Dustin Hoffman in The Graduate moment of just kind of floating. You know, if you ever saw the classic movie, the scenes of him just floating in that swimming pool, absolutely directionless, may hit home, semi-sonic closing time. But open season for summer, they say. Oh, now we had a taste of it this past week, and then it turned around and became April all over again. We're starting the day with abnormally cool temperatures, got a sprinkly 60s weekend of wetness in the way. I meant to say on the way, but now, you know what? It is in the way. I wish we could just blow it away, but it's the card that was dealt into the hand we will play as Memorial Day weekend 2026. Paul Cavalcante with you at FUV.
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1: You know, it's the five piece that we've had for forever now at this point. Our drummer joined 25 years ago, and he's the new guy in the band. And then we have a three-piece horn section, sax, trumpet, trombone, and they trade off and play other stuff as well. So it's eight people on stage. Everybody's a big show off. You know, we started out as a duo and we were scared. Now we have all these people there to keep us company.
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0: 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Also, The Grateful Dead, Box of Rain. It's what's being delivered with a pretty ribbon on it for Memorial Day weekend. Not bad so far. This is actually the better of the bunch of days. We're starting in the 50s. It's on the cool side, but sun and clouds today. Plenty of rain for Saturday and Sunday. Paul Cavalcante, good morning. 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That's Croce Plays Croce with A.J. 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

0: FUV with Weezer joining Best Coast on the 2014 tune Go Away. 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
0: '53, sun and clouds up to 67 today. Kurt Vile has a record called Philadelphia's Been Good to Me. Some others would take exception, but Kurt, he loves the city of brotherly love. He finds a parking spot and never has to pay. Here's his new song called Chance to Bleed.

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Stevie Nicks put out Edge of 17 in 1981, Fleetwood Mac was very much a thing. The Tusk double record had come out just a couple of years before. They still had a couple of key albums to release subsequently, but when Edge of 17 first buzzsawed its way into our consciousness, everybody's reaction was Fleetwood Mac could and would never make a record that sounded like that. It's FUV. Good morning. Paul Cavalcante for Corny O'Connell. Riptides is the new tune by Death Cab for Cutie.

0: Quite a few songs name check Hollywood Forever Cemetery, but only John Misty makes it sing. Father John Misty, that is. Death Cab for Cutie's new song Riptides 2. Paul Cavalcante for Corny O'Connell welcoming you to this Friday morning, the 22nd day of the month of May. It's an early Memorial Day weekend, and I'm going to say we're paying for it. We could have done this on the 30th and the 31st. The weather forecast is 70s, sun and clouds. I'll take it. But what we're dealing with this weekend is a drenching. Good news for gardeners, but otherwise we'll work our way through. 50s to begin. We'll have high 60s today, sun and clouds. 90.7 WFUV, the home for so many years of my good friend, and I would hope yours too, John Platt. 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Bob Dylan turns 85 this Sunday, May 24th. 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

0: New York classic, to be sure, the great Lou Reed, Satellite of Love. Faye Webster, before that, her catchy tune of a couple of years ago, But Not Kiss. Faye Webster's Date Rules. Okay. Paul Cavalcante for Corny O'Connell. It's FUV. Question of the Day celebrates the founding of the city of Memphis, home of Elvis and the ancient Greeks. Yeah, we'll probably do that one and others that you choose that are Memphis referencing as today's question of the day coming up just past nine.
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FUV with Modest Mouse and Pickin' Dragon's Pockets is the name of the new tune. The album called An Eraser and a Maze. And this is standard fare for Modest Mouse, you know, naming albums after common household items. Bon Iver with Skinny Love before that, for anybody, you know, who's still moaning and not getting out of bed. Rise and Shine and Smell That Grass, the kind you mow. After all, it is May under all that sogginess. Here's XTC.

0: I refuse to tell my children that there is no Santa Gold. They're going to find out anyway. Oh, no, no. There is, I see. There is a Santa Gold. All right, it's confirmed. LES Artistes. LES meaning Lower East Side. I've been. And FUV comes in clear as a bell. Paul Cavalcanti for Corny O'Connell. We pause for news in 90 seconds. We return with the latest by the Rolling Stones.
1: If you're traveling this Memorial Day weekend, plan ahead. Officials say there will be large crowds at tri-state area airports. The Port Authority estimates more than 5 million people will travel through area vehicle crossings or airports through Monday. New York Governor Hochul says the state will have additional highway patrols to crack down on speeding and impaired driving. President Trump is set to visit Rockland County today. He's making a speech on the economy. This comes as House Republicans canceled a vote on a resolution that would end the Iran war. New York is deploying close to 20 additional drones at Long Island beaches this summer. Governor Hochul says they will be used to help locate sharks. Several beaches around the state are scheduled to open this Memorial Day weekend. The Knicks are now up 2-0 in their Eastern Conference Finals series with the Cleveland Cavaliers. New York defeated Cleveland last night. Games 3 and 4 of the series are this weekend. Be sure to check out our What's What podcast, bringing you the latest in news, culture, and features from the WFUV newsroom. 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
0: After all these years, it is still a roll of the tumbling dice for the Rolling Stones. From foreign tongues, it is also in the stars.

Cat Power covers due range across the music spectrum, but there's one that reaches back a couple of times. The original song by a guy named Phil Phillips, and then Robert Plant revived it because he grew up with that generation of music, and I guess you could say generations have taken that one to the prom. Sea of Love, Cat Power on FUV. Paul Cavalcante for Corny O'Connell. Good morning. Biba Doobie's new song is All I Did Was Dream of You.

0: The MGMT boys were very fond of a particular children's show that had these funny characters, including this one kind of one-eyed thing that looks like an eraser and these other Muppet-like characters. I don't remember the name of the show because I don't have children. I didn't even have a childhood. So, but they have continued theirs well into their 30s now. MGMT, when they were just in their early 20s, Kids from Oracular Spectacular 2007. And Biba Doobie's new one, and Paul Cavalcante welcoming you to Memorial Day weekend. Doesn't feel like it, but it's going to do it anyway. 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

The Lemonheads speak on my behalf, sitting on a sofa on a Sunday afternoon. Well, I hope you're listening to Cavalcade with yours truly, Paul Cavalcante. In the Street is the big star song that was the theme to that 70s show, which is the subtitular nickname of my own program. But we'll move on to something new now, and it happens to be Mitski's I'll Change For You at 90.7 WFUV.

0: Chet Faker strikes gold in 2014, and Terrence Trent D'Arby ditto with Sign Your Name. He's been quiet in recent years, but not when we kick the old FUV jukebox, spitting those hits out. Paul Cavalcante with you for Corny O'Connell. Maybe you'll do the same in honor of the 200-plus years of Memphis, Tennessee. 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

Going shopping? Take the Strokes along to carry your groceries. Going shopping for a chaise longue? Wet Leg will lead you through the patio section. And so it's been with our FUV music on this Friday morning. Let's dial back to 83 now for Berlin, the Metro.

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0: Sparking up Friday morning with Tom Petty. Berlin before that, 1983, The Metro. If it's your way of getting around and to one more workday before a holiday weekend, well, welcome to Friday the 22nd. 50s up to high 60s today, sun and clouds. Got the wetness rolling in for a couple of days. It'll be a Memorial Day weekend of togetherness and indoor activities. Look at it that way. Hey, time for News in 90 Seconds. 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
1: If you're traveling this Memorial Day weekend, plan ahead. Officials say there will be large crowds at tri-state area airports. The Port Authority estimates more than 5 million people will travel through area vehicle crossings or airports through Monday. New York Governor Hochul says the state will have additional highway patrols to crack down on speeding and impaired driving. President Trump is set to visit Rockland County today. He's making a speech on the economy. This comes as House Republicans canceled a vote on a resolution that would end the Iran war. New York is deploying close to 20 additional drones at Long Island beaches this summer. Governor Hochul says they will be used to help locate sharks. Several beaches around the state are scheduled to open this Memorial Day weekend. The Knicks are now up 2-0 in their Eastern Conference final series with the Cleveland Cavaliers. New York defeated Cleveland last night. Games 3 and 4 of the series are this weekend. Be sure to check out our What's What podcast, bringing you the latest in news, culture, and features from the WFUV newsroom. 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

0: Still mesmerizing and a little crazy after all these years, but Come As You Are, Nirvana. Mount Joy in the Middle, 90.7 WFUV. Paul Cavalcante lining up your Memphis-centric question of the day song picks in a moment. 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
0: Did I forget to mention Memphis, home of Elvis and the ancient Greeks? 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

In our world of New York all the time, it's nice to have a little Memphis in the meantime. 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

0: Question of the day at 90.7 WFUV, your song choices to honor the birthday of Memphis, Tennessee, one of the most musical cities in the world, and one very deeply connected to the tradition of jazz, you know, Beale Street Blues and so on. I'm sorry there's no time with Bob Dylan's big birthday coming up on Sunday for Stuck Inside of Mobile with the Memphis Blues again, right? But there has time, or time has been made for Nina Simone, Memphis in June. Great song from the era we're talking about, written by Hoagy Carmichael. Joe Jackson, John Hiatt, and Talking Heads rounded out our Memphis mentioning, at the very least, set of Question of the Day songs at 90.7 WFUV. 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

playing Tedeschi Trucks for listener Alan Lipsky, who wrote me to talk about how Tedeschi Trucks Band has played a significant role in his recovery from a little medical procedure. I won't get into details. He knows, so wink to you, Alan. Tedeschi Trucks Band, Future Soul. The Stranglers ahead of that, Golden Brown, Fits in the Tantrums, hand clap. 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

0: Red Hot Chili Peppers, Lovin' on Stevie Wonder. Great version of Stevie's Higher Ground. Great to see Chad on drums for McCartney last week on SNL, right? Hooray for the Riff Raff and Bob Marley and the Wailers. 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
0: Paul Cavalcante, it's been a pleasure sitting in for Corny O'Connell on 90.7 WFUV. I'll join you again on this holiday weekend for Cavalcade starting at 4 p.m. on Sunday. Gonna play this next song for listener Drew, who wrote saying that he's so glad to hear and now know that Situation is by Johnny Blue Skies and the Dark. 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

The story, Morning Glory. It's your friendly ghost in the machine, Elisa Lee, playing Oasis for you to start off the set. And now we will get to music from Casey Musgraves, who, by the way, is going to be playing Madison Square Garden on August 31st and September 1st. And I am playing her right now. 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

0: That's John Mayer with a song he says is about making sure you still love yourself, making sure you still have your head on, and making sure you still say no the way your mom would say no. Now, as a mom, I say no like this. No, no, no, no, no, no, no, no. I do like a short, rapid-fire no's. I don't know how you do it. No one knows best aside from mother. Am I right or am I right? That song, Gravity, from John Mayer. Coming up, we are going to get to music from Susie and the Banshees. Right now, though, I'll tell you that John Platt's new online feature, Sunday Supper Now and Then, continues the spirit of his long-running, beloved WFUV folk show. Bob Dylan turns 85 this Sunday, May 24th. My birthday, too. And John celebrates that milestone birthday, focusing on two local artists who've been great interpreters of Dylan's song. Joan Osborne and Willie Nile. So you can find Sunday Supper Now and Then at WFUV.org.
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2: 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I am Elise Alley, played Roxy music in there as well for the thrill of it all. And coming up, I'm going to play Boy Genius, but be cool about it, okay? 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

A maudlin number from Beck called Ride Lonesome here on WFUV. He's playing this fall at Brooklyn Paramount here in New York City. I am Elisa Lee. We heard the trio Boy Genius with Cool About It off the record. And I am going to let this happen. Tame Impala on WFUV.

0: little bit of a diss track from Outkast here on WFUV Roses. I am Elise Ellie. Thank you so much for tuning in. We heard New Order and Tame Impala. And coming up, I've got a new one from the Rhode Island band Deer Tick. 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
0: 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They have a new record coming out in June called Coin-O-Matic, and they're going to be coming out to New York in June, too, to play Warsaw, a very cool venue. This is one of the new songs, Mary Singletary. 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

I didn't know they still made Yoo-hoo. I haven't had one in so long, and I have been waiting on it. Seasons, here on the radio, from Future Islands. I am Elise Alley. Thank you so much for tuning in. You ever been stuck in a moment that you can't get out of? Well, Yoo Too has, and they are going to speak to that moment right after Suki Waterhouse has her say on this song, Back in Love, on FUV.

0: You too on FUV. I am Elise Alley. Thank you so very much for tuning in today. Coming up, we are going to get to music from Sublime. I also have a new one from Jack White to play for you. Right now, though, I'd like to let you know that FUV supports the American Roots Music Festival at Caramore Center for Music and the Arts in Katona, New York, on Saturday, June 27th, featuring Southern Avenue, Dead Grass, Caleb Cottle and the Sweet Critters, Chloe Kimes, and Moonrise Cartel. 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

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I am Elisa Lee. 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

0: And that, my friends, is What's Golden from Jurassic 5 on 90.7 FM. I am Elise Alley. I've got the cure for you. 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

We all experience those in-between days from time to time. And in fact, we literally just did that as we heard that song from The Cure. I am Alisa Lee here on the radio, going for the gold now with one of my favorite bands from Georgia, from Hotlanta, Georgia. 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

0: Sometimes I can do little else other than play Pixies on the radio for you. Here comes your man. I'm your girl, Alisa Lee, on the radio. Thank you so much for tuning in. And actually, speaking of your girl, I've got a song from Girl Sweet Voiced. Stick around to hear what that's all about. Right now, though, we are going to head into the newsroom and get a news update in 90 seconds.
1: If you're traveling this Memorial Day weekend, plan ahead. Officials say there will be large crowds at tri-state area airports. The Port Authority estimates more than 5 million people will travel through area vehicle crossings or airports through Monday. New York Governor Hochul says the state will have additional highway patrols to crack down on speeding and impaired driving. President Trump is set to visit Rockland County today. He's making a speech on the economy. This comes as House Republicans canceled a vote on a resolution that would end the Iran war. New York is deploying close to 20 additional drones at Long Island beaches this summer. Governor Hochul says they will be used to help locate sharks. Several beaches around the state are scheduled to open this Memorial Day weekend. The Knicks are now up 2-0 in their Eastern Conference Final Series with the Cleveland Cavaliers. New York defeated Cleveland last night. Games 3 and 4 of the series are this weekend. Be sure to check out our What's What podcast, bringing you the latest in news, culture, and features from the WFUV newsroom. 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
0: It's member-supported WFUV. I am Alisa Lee, here with the Brooklyn-based artist Girl Sweet Voiced, and a song that she wrote specifically for late-night drives. But I'm not on late night, so I'm going to play it for you right now. I can't be contained by time. I shan't. And time is a social construct anyway. Anyway, here is Girl Sweet Voiced with Tonight, today on FUV.

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0: That's Death Cab for Cutie with Riptides here on FUV off the new album from Death Cab called I Built You a Tower. And Ray LaMontagne in there talking about how you are the best thing, and he is correct. You are the best thing. I am Elise Alley. Thank you so very much for tuning in today. It's time now that we get into New York Slice, which is our local music feature. And New York Slice is sponsored by the Public Theater and NatCo, presenting Shakespeare's Henry VI, a two-part trilogy, begins June 9th.
1: It's coming to you fresh. New Yorkers do it best. You're biased till you try it, then you'll have to agree. The best slices in NYC.
0: Thank you very much, Renwood the Main, for that New York Slice jingle. Today's New York Slice featured artist is Mitchell Sigman. He's had a long career in electronic music, playing keyboards for the synth-pop band Berlin for a while, and also was in Survivor. He's put out music that has been used on a ton of MTV shows, and just released a full-length album called Memory Banks, which is inspired by his love of orchestral rock like ELO and classic synth bands like Kraftwerk, Ultravox, and early Human League. I want to play you one of the songs from this record. It's called Memory, and this track is a world gone awry, wishing for yesterday song with kitchen sink production values. We'll listen to it now on WFUV.

0: 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And you can also find out about submitting your music to the feature there. I also have a link to Mitchell on WFUV's Instagram story, so give him a follow there. And I just added that song to FUV's running playlist of New York Slices on Spotify. 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Again, today's New York Slice featured artist Mitchell Sigmon.
1: 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NatCo returns to the public with their production of Shakespeare's Henry VI, a trilogy in two parts, adapted and directed by Stephen Brown Freed. Part 1 marks the coronation of Henry VI in infancy. Part 2 picks up 30 years later with the evolution of the War of the Roses. Begins June 9th. 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

too long. You don't have to give me any reasons to play Portishead. I'll just do it on my own. That, of course, was their classic Glory Box on WFUV, and we heard Joe, basic being basic, in the parlance of our time. And now we will get to one of my favorite bands of late, Fantastic Cat, who are back with a fantastic new album called Cat Out of Hell. Here's Donnie Takes the Bus from it on FUV.

0: taking you to the promised land with the boss himself, Bruce Springsteen, here on member-supported WFUV. I am Alisa Lee. We heard Fantastic Cat in there. You can catch those cats at Mercury Lounge on June 5th as they are pulling a doubleheader in celebration of their new album, Cat Outta Hell. Coming up, we've got some stories from the city, stories from the sea. Stick around to hear PJ Harvey. Right now, I'll let you know that WFUV gets support from listeners like you. So thanks.
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The feel-good song of the summer, Rein Me In from Sam Fender and Olivia Dean on WFUV. I am Elise Alley. Thank you so much for tuning in. I also played PJ Harvey, This Mess We're In, and we are going to get some music for the masses now. It's Depeche Mode. This song, Never Lets Down.

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0: The Great Scots. Churches, spelled with a V instead of a U, here on WFUV. That was The Mother We Share, off their album The Bones of What You Believe. We heard Tracy Thorne in there with Corinne Bailey Ray on that track, Sister. And coming up, we will get to Mr. Jesse Malin. Stick around to hear a new one from him right here on the radio. Right now, I'll tell you that FUV welcomes a summer full of music at Forest Hill Stadium in Queens. 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

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I am Elise Ali playing Fugees for you, whether you're ready or not. Coming up, we are going to get to music from Hot Chocolate. Stick around to hear them. Right now, here is a new one from Mumford & Sons that features Chris Stapleton.

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And it ain't no country club either.

0: Imagine hearing that song on Santa Monica Boulevard. How perfect. We're far away from that right now in the Bronx, but, you know, music has a way of just taking you there. It's very transporting. All I Want to Do, going back to Sheryl Crow's first album, Tuesday Night Music Club, here on member-supported WFUV. I am Elise Ellie. Thank you so much for tuning in. How about I let you know about Michael Arnone's 33rd Annual Crawfish Fest. 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

Drinking up that Nirvana song, Penny Royale Tea, here on WFUV. And I had a strong urge to play Sister Havana, so we heard that one as well. I mentioned that I was going to serve some hot chocolate. Hold your horses. Or, actually, speaking of animals, how about we get to this wild track from Goose? It's Good to Be on FUV.

0: Maria Tambien from Krungbin on WFUV. I am Elise Alley. Thank you so much for tuning in. Served hot chocolate, so everyone's a winner. And we got a new one from Goose called Good to Be. We are going to get to some group love in just a little bit. Stick around to hear them. Right now, I'll tell you that FUV is proud to partner with the Newport Jazz Festival, July 31st through August 2nd at Fort Adams State Park, with performances by Herbie Hancock, Wolf Peck, John Batiste Trios, Gary Clark Jr., Lake Street Dive, and many more. Tickets and info at newportjazz.org. 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

0: A delightful love song from Bleachers on FUV. I am Elise Ellie. Thank you so much for tuning in. You should check out the video to that song, too. It features his wife and Jack Antonoff getting really beat up by the day. Right now, though, stay with me because I've got some rock and roll fun in the form of a Slater Kinney song, and I'm serving cake. Here's Never There on FUV.
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0: of the closing doors, please.
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0: Ah, to be forever young. I actually don't want to be forever young. That's very vampiristic. Is that a word? I think it is. I just made it a word. Alphaville, here on FUV. We heard Slater Kinney in there with Your No Rock and Roll Fun. Hey, you know what? Slater Kinney is actually going to be providing some rock and roll fun this summer here in New York City. They are doing a show at Brick Celebrate Brooklyn with Liz Phair. It's called the Flannel and the Fury Tour 2026. And that show is taking place, when is it? It's actually, I think it's in September. Anyway, check it out. Should be fun. Coming up, we are going to get to music from Alabama Shakes. 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
0: Hey, thanks so much for hanging with me, Elisa Ali, this fine Friday. Enjoy the rest of your day. Have a great weekend. It's a long weekend. It's Memorial Day weekend. So maybe have fun at your barbecue if you're doing that or going away. I actually am going away for the long weekend. I'm going to take a few days off to celebrate my birthday. Me and Dylan, Bob Dylan, have the same birthday. Different year, though. So I'll take a few days off next week. Delphine Blue will be filling in for me. And since it's Friday, by the way, we've got a lot of great programming, including a fab foursome set of Beatles tunes that's coming up, of course, at 4 p.m. All right, Elisa Ali signing off for now. I'll catch you back on the radio next week. I'll leave you with American Dream. This is new from Alabama Shakes on FUV.

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Friday afternoon, Dennis Elsis making our way into this Memorial Day weekend with the new one from Biba Doobie, All I Did Was Dream of You.

0: Duran Duran from 1981 with Girls on Film, and Biba Doobie before that, New and All I Did Was Dream of You. 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Dylan Gossett and Charles Wesley Godwin with Max Allen at the rooftop at Pier 17, September 29th. 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
1: You know, it's the five piece that we've had for forever now at this point. 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So it's eight people on stage. Everybody's a big show off. You know, we started out as a duo and we were scared. 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

Going Shopping with The Strokes. That's their new release. Fiona Apple before that and Shadow Boxer. Here are Tegan and Sarah and Walking with a Ghost.

0: Love that song from 1998, group out of Austin, Texas, known as Fastball and The Way. Bat for Lashes gave us Daniel and Tegan and Sarah, starting off that set of music, and Walking with a Ghost. Here at Member Supported 90.7, we are WFUV, and along with Live Nation, welcoming the 8th annual Shadow of the City at Stone Pony Summer Stage in Asbury. It's going to be tomorrow on the 23rd, with performances by Jack Antonoff and Bleachers, Real Estate, Toadies, Grace Ives, and more. 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The 8th annual Shadow of the City, Stone Pony Summer Stage, it's tomorrow, the 23rd.
1: 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Part 2 picks up 30 years later with the evolution of the War of the Roses. 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

Howling for You with the Black Keys here at WFUV, making our way into this Memorial Day weekend. On a Friday afternoon, Kacey Musgraves, her new one, Dry Spell.

0: cough syrup from the band Young the Giant here at WFUV. Casey Musgraves before that and cough syrup. 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

Ain't Nobody, Rufus, and Chaka Khan, and before it, Walk on the Ocean with Toad the Wet Sprocket. 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

0: Out of Los Angeles, the all-female band known as L7, who will be coming to New York, the Knockdown Center in Queens, on October 24th. L7, Pretend We're Dead. 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

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Suki Waterhouse back in love. The Shins before that and Phantom Limb. 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

0: Gasoline from Haim on WFUV, as is Ani DeFranco. And starting off, it was Weezer with Pork and Beans.
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0: 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Again, the Beatles Fab Foursome coming up in just a little bit. 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

0: That's the new one from Modest Mouse. It's called Picking Dragon's Pockets from the forthcoming An Eraser and a Maze album. It's Dennis Elsis, and with just a few minutes after four on this Friday afternoon, I think it's time.
1: One, two, three, four.
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0: And it is time for our weekly Beatles Fab Foursome. Four songs from the Beatles are mixing in the individual members of the band and putting them together in a fashion where they can relate to one another. And today we will focus on this Memorial Day weekend. And I know a lot of you will be on the move, traveling somewhere. Let's see what Paul and Linda are up to.
4: I look high.

0: We're on the road again. That is Ringo Starr, even though it is a song probably written more about going back out on the road for a rock and roll tour. It is very fitting for those of you that are, in fact, on the road again, making your way somewhere for this Memorial Day weekend. George Harrison singing Any Road Will Take Us There, The Beatles, and Two of Us, the anthology version of that song. And we started off with Paul and Linda, Looking for the Heart of the Country. And what a night last night with Paul McCartney joining Stephen Colbert for the final Stephen Colbert Late Show. It's a long discussion of how that show ended. Look for it online. It was just amazing and very heartwarming too. And at the very end, Paul McCartney was the final guest. Paul came out, talked about the Ed Sullivan Theater, talked about being in those hallowed halls and walls and where the Beatles played on Ed Sullivan. And for the very last performance, it was Paul, along with John Batiste, the former band leader on the Late Show, and Louis Cato, the current band leader, and Elvis Costello, and Paul, and I guess all of the staff singing Hello, Goodbye. It was magical and a little sad, too, for those of us that were fans and are fans of Stephen Colbert and The Late Show. Great evening. The Beatles Fab Foursome, we do it every Friday just after four. 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Always great to hear from you about The Beatles or anything we do here at WFUV. 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And I'm very pleased to let you know that today The Beatles Fab Foursome is brought to you by the Village of Great Neck's annual music festival, Saturday and Sunday, June 6th and 7th.
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0: It's the Scottish band The Soup Dragons with a cover of a very early and not that well-known Rolling Stones song called I'm Free. We heard Florence and the Machine with Dog Days Are Over, Eurythmics starting it off. 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

And she was, just like that. Talking Heads on WFUV. Recent release from Mount Joy before that, featuring Gigi Perez in the middle. Here's Texarkana from REM.

0: He is jamming. That would be the Master Blaster, none other than Stevie Wonder. REM gave us Tex Arcana. It's time for us to check in on the latest news in 90 seconds.
1: If you're traveling this Memorial Day weekend, plan ahead. Officials say there will be large crowds at tri-state area airports. The Port Authority estimates more than 5 million people will travel through area vehicle crossings or airports through Monday. New York Governor Hochul says the state will have additional highway patrols to crack down on speeding and impaired driving. And delays and cancellations continue to impact LaGuardia Airport. A runway remains closed after a sinkhole was found nearby. The Port Authority says operations should return to normal tomorrow. New York City is launching an effort to bring more tourists to the city ahead of this summer's World Cup. The city is launching a program called Five Borough Winners Special. Restaurants and bars will offer $26 drink and meal specials during the tournament. Shakespeare in the Park is back. Previews begin tonight for a production of Romeo and Juliet at the Delacorte Theater in Central Park. The free show runs through June 28th. Be sure to check out our What's What podcast, bringing you the latest in news, culture, and features from the WFUV newsroom. 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

Leon Bridges coming home. It's Dennis Elsis, Friday afternoon, and I believe the Memorial Day weekend is just about here on WFUV with Planting Tomatoes. This is new from Lucy Dacus.

0: That's Pearl Jam with Alive. And Lucy Dacus before it, her recent release called Planting Tomatoes. 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

Silver Sun Pickups. Out of Los Angeles, they'll be coming our way at the end of September, September 30th, Silver Sun Pickups at Barclays Center. Just before it, on WFUV, we heard from Today I'm Going to Scream Part 2, or Touch Me, I'm Going to Scream Part 2, excuse me, My Morning Jacket, then Silver Sun Pickups. Now, how about new music from Kelsey Lu? It's Running to Pain.

0: based on something that really happened. From Peter Gabriel, his debut solo single, he had left the band Genesis, now he was out on his own, with a very successful debut single in 1977, based on a true event. He had climbed up to Salisbury Hill in Somerset and described it as a spiritual experience. Also became a very successful record. Peter Gabriel beginning his solo career with Salisbury Hill. Here at Member Supported 90.7, it's WFUV. 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

Johnny Blue Skies and the Dark Clouds. Johnny Blue Skies, the current name that Sturgill Simpson is using. 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

0: Iggy. Iggy Pop and Candy. I Need You So. And just before it, out of Rhode Island, the band Throwing Muses with Counting Backwards. It's Dedis Elsis. Have a terrific weekend, no matter what the weather might be. Stay tuned for Benham Jones. He will be along shortly. But first, let's check in on the news in 90 seconds.
1: If you're traveling this Memorial Day weekend, plan ahead. Officials say there will be large crowds at tri-state area airports. The Port Authority estimates more than 5 million people will travel through area vehicle crossings or airports through Monday. New York Governor Hochul says the state will have additional highway patrols to crack down on speeding and impaired driving. And delays and cancellations continue to impact LaGuardia Airport. A runway remains closed after a sinkhole was found nearby. The Port Authority says operations should return to normal tomorrow. New York City is launching an effort to bring more tourists to the city ahead of this summer's World Cup. The city is launching a program called Five Borough Winners Special. Restaurants and bars will offer $26 drink and meal specials during the tournament. Shakespeare in the Park is back. Previews begin tonight for a production of Romeo and Juliet at the Delacourt Theater in Central Park. The free show runs through June 28th. Be sure to check out our What's What podcast, bringing you the latest in news, culture, and features from the WFUV newsroom. 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

Chrissy Hynde and the Pretenders on 90.7 FM, 1985's Get Close. That is Don't Get Me Wrong. A little bit past 6 o'clock, Benham Jones with you Friday, the 22nd of May. And I have to wish a happy birthday to my sister, Katie. Happy birthday, Katie. I'm going to be hanging out until 10 o'clock tonight. Looking forward to a great weekend on the horizon. And a shout out to all my friends who are in Detroit for Movement Weekend and the parties that follow. New music right now from Beck. It's still too early to tell whether or not he's got a full length up his sleeve this year, but he will be doing two nights at the Brooklyn Paramount in the fall. This new song sounds like it could be at home on Sea Change or, kind of the warmer, folkier side of Beck. This one is called Ride Lonesome.

0: Tears for Fears, 90.7 FM, one that never really goes out of style. 1984, I believe. Songs from the Big Chair. That is Everybody Wants to Rule the World. New music from Beck, hopefully pointing towards the sound of a new full-length record, that track Ride Lonesome. And he's going to be doing, I think, September 18th and 19th. It's two back-to-back dates in the fall. That's going to be at the Brooklyn Paramount, which will certainly be a hoot. Benham Jones with you, 90.7 FM, Friday the 22nd of May. Got one queued up from French Touch Legends Air.
1: 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Part 2 picks up 30 years later with the evolution of the War of the Roses. 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

0: 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That's going to be on Monday, September 14th. And then John Craigie with Humbird on September 19th. 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Again, that's Tyler Ballgame, September 14th, and John Craigie with Humbird, September 19th at the Music Hall of Williamsburg from the Bowery Presents and with media support from WFUV.
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New music from Death Cab for Cutie, a record due out early in June. It's called I Built You a Tower. That one is Riptides. Alanis Morissette before that. Madam Jones, Friday evening, going to take you up into the nighttime. 90.7 FM, going back a couple of years with Paramore. This one sharing its title with a Charles Dickens classic.

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0: Cool Groove from Tame Impala from 2015's Currents. That one is called Eventually. Sonic Youth before that with another cool thing from 1990's Goo. Paramore at the top. Hard Times off of 2017's After Laughter. 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
0: 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The record Days is going to be out in August, and it's covering different occurrences of the 70s, 80s, and 90s. This one is called Charlie Sheen Reaches Out to the Feds. 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

0: MIA on 90.7 FM, going back to the record Kala, her big breakthrough 2007, that tune, of course, Paper Planes, with the sample of The Clash. A little bit past 7 o'clock, Benham Jones with you, May 22nd, my sister's 38th birthday. Happy birthday, Katie. New music right now from Mumford & Sons, the record Prize Fighter, featuring Chris Stapleton on this one, called Here.
1: Here's my final serenade. Here's a gun and here's a blade. Here's

0: Leslie Feist on 90.7 FM. That track, a great song, but will go down its history as being from the first iPod or iPhone commercial. I cannot remember which, but definitely a bit of Apple tech with 1, 2, 3, 4. Mumford & Sons, before that, new record is called Prize Fighter. They're going to be doing a series of dates at Madison Square Garden in August. Benham Jones, 90.7 FM, Friday evening, taking you up into the nighttime. FUV and Live Nation welcome Shaky Graves with Dope Lemon. 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

New Order, 90.7 FM with Bizarre Love Triangle from 1986's Brotherhood. Talk Talk before that from the same year, a different side of kind of the new wave and progressive from The Color of Spring. That was Living in Another World. Benham Jones,

0: Blondie, 90.7 FM certified dance floor heater, 1979's Eat to the Beat. That is Atomic, another concept and word that's been on my mind during my read-through of Gravity's Rainbow. Rostam, before that, new album came out just last week. It's called American Stories. That one was Back of a Truck, beautiful, poignant, nostalgic tune. Benham Jones, 90.7 FM. 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

Lana Del Rey on WFUV taking a swing at a James Bond theme. That song showing up as part of the new 007 video game, First Light. Coldplay before that. Benham Jones with you Friday evening, heading up into the nighttime. This one, a super group from the Midwest that came about 10 years ago. I want to send it out to all my friends who are in Detroit for Movement Weekend. It's the Rock.

0: 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Thank you so much for joining me. I got some great music coming up. Stick around for one from The Sacred Souls, the West Coast contingent of the Daptones family.
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